So good. I feel like this record is a little bit slept on. You don't hear people talk about it. Bags and Train. I love it. Mel Jackson, he's the Bags. And of course, John Coltrane is the Train. And that was the sound of the late, late blues from Bags and Train, recorded for Atlantic Records. That was Hank Jones on piano, Paul Chambers on bass, and Connie Kay on the drums, of course, also of the MJQ. John Coltrane, Saida's song flute from the masterpiece Giant Steps. We heard the Visitors with their beautiful reading of Naima, First Cousins, the Grubb Brothers, First Cousins of Naima Coltrane, from their album 1972's Neptune. It's an all Coltrane affair on the Needle Drop. I hope you're having a wonderful Sunday. It is so beautiful out there, and I hope you're enjoying the heck out of it. Well, I'm going to roll something. I just picked up the latest record in my Coltrane collection I got in St. John's at a Revolutions Bookshop. Thanks to them for having standard Coltrane in the racks. We're going to roll it right now, and you know, when we listen to Coltrane now, I mean, we love him. We think he's amazing. We know what a force he will always be in our lives as lovers of this music. But such a divisive figure he was in the late 50s when he was with Miles and his Sheets of Sound technique. And you forget sometimes, if you read the back of this LP, which, you know, this was released in 62, and Robert Levin wrote the notes, Coltrane has provoked polarities of reaction at each turning point in his career. Most recently, his music has been the object of especially negative assaults. It has been called nihilistic, ugly, anti-jazz. But Coltrane is an artist committed to the pursuit and revelation or truth, and it is precisely such hostilities as those which have been hurled against him that are anti-art. And Coltrane himself remarked, I think the main thing a musician would like to do is to give a picture to the listener of the many wonderful things he knows of and sense in the universe. That's what music is to me. It's just another way of saying, this is a big, beautiful universe we live in that's been given to us. And here's an example of just how magnificent and encompassing it is. That's what I would like to do. I think that's one of the greatest things you can do in life, and we all try to do it in some way. The musician's way is through his music. That's so beautiful and so true. And here he is. It's called Invitation, and he's inviting you to celebrate being alive and listening to jazz together on KMHD.

The John Coltrane Quartet live at Birdland. Whoa. I wanted to talk about you. It was a Billy Eckstein number that Coltrane had done some years ago, but obviously as his creative powers were emboldened and shifted, so did his take on that famed song. Recorded on October 8th, 1963. McCoy Tyner on piano, Jimmy Garrison on bass, Elvin Jones on drums, and of course John Coltrane on saxophone. We heard The Sound of Invitation from the John Coltrane album Standard Coltrane. And now let's hear Coltrane as part of Miles Davis's first great quintet. This is the kind of working you want to do on a Sunday. It's working with the Miles Davis Quintet in your own sweet way.

All right, so tail end of the needle drop, this special Sunday celebration of John Coltrane as KMHD celebrates a month supreme. I love Supreme, it's everywhere. Beastie Boys from Hello Nasty. Momentarily, you'll hear them quoting I Love Supreme. This is a song for Junior. Junior. Heard Miles Davis Quintet. His first great quintet, of course, featuring John Coltrane on tenor in your own sweet way. Well, you stay safe, stay strong, keep listening to jazz. Don't touch that dial. Bree's going to get you stepping out. Lynn's got the Bright Moments Cafe ready and waiting. The Archive. And Carlton ending the evening. Carlton Jackson with the message. I'll be back tomorrow evening at 6 with the wind down. You can catch me next weekend from 2 to 6 p.m. hosting this program, The Needle Drop. We're going to end with John Coltrane's A Love Supreme Part 1 acknowledgement. And I want to share a poem that I love by Kendra DiColo as we head to Coltrane. I can't stop thinking about the room where Coltrane wrote A Love Supreme, the second floor carpet plush and piled as a priest's robe, the color of a roller rink at midnight when the slow song grinds through speakers and fish scales scatter zodiacs of light across the smooth floor, lovers sweating into each other's fists, scissoring their skates while the arcade machines and tanks of neon prizes crackle and hum, plugged like umbilical cords into the deep sockets. I can't stop thinking of the ointment sheen, lava lamp ovum pulsing against the cathedral of highway sounds where he wrestled with his angels smeared with ink and ash, an indigo almost violent shade of purple, smoldering like a lounge player's tuxedo, the asterisked mouths of cigarettes, burns dim and constellated, Draco dragging his stalactite tail over some half-dead sea, cough syrup glow spoon held to a bare bulb. If auras exist, this is what I choose. Liquor store, candescence of a confessional booth, a street wet with voices where I walk holding the swell of love transmuted into testament, holy itch and resonance of footsteps pressed into the shag, this purple life making a road out of prayer.

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I'm Bree, hanging out with you until 7 o'clock. Hope you are having a beautiful weekend so far. I've got an hour of sweet and soulful sounds from the Jazz Without Boundaries universe to help you relax on into whatever you have going on this evening. 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Lots of other fun stuff to check out there too, like playlists and article and KMHD favorites. 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

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You are tuned into Steppin' Out, Steppin' In to the evening through the 6 o'clock hour together. 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

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I'm Bree, hanging out with you, mixing up all sorts of sounds from all the corners of the Jazz Without Boundaries universe. 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But stay with me just a little bit longer here. I've got another song I think you're really going to love. It goes just like this.

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I'm Bree. This has been Steppin' Out. Thank you so much for spending your weekend with me and KMHD. I'll be back tomorrow from 4 to 6, but in the meantime, stay tuned. Lynn Derrick coming up next with another beautiful Bright Moments. He's going to set you up right for the rest of the night. And I'm going to set you up for him with one last groove that goes just like this.

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welcome to the Bright Moments Cafe. I'm Lindero, a little hoarse, but still here on the banks of the Willamette, bringing you interviews, musical stories, and plenty of recorded music, exploring local roots with a global reach. And today, we're considering what all this music is for. Of course, it has many uses. It can lead us into battle, into ecstatic or meditative states, inspire devotion, accompany ritual, or get us dancing. And mostly, in one way or another, music brings people together. Or people in Wales, as I learned from an article about a guy who recorded himself playing guitar with a pod of orcas. What drew them to him wasn't melody, but groove. So the question seems to be, can you dance to it? Here in our virtual community, you may find yourself in sync with others, even when the music seems to carry you into a private world. Because if the magic is working, everybody will start having the same dream. And here's Conjunto Beretin, an alternative tango band whose every song is designed for dancing. The brainchild of Alex Krebs on bandoneon and Andrew Oliver on piano, and featuring vocalist Megan Yvonne. This is from the album Exceso de Joda. Glad you could join us.

from Argentine tango to the habanera rhythm of the great Cuban bassist Cachao, all connected rhythmically as dance music. Chick Corea, before that, with a piece for his father who was a band leader himself, Armando's Tango. And now to New Orleans with the Dirty Dozen Brass Band.

down to street level now, from Christian Scott's album Diaspora. This is New Jack Bounce, and you're in the Bright Moments Cafe. 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

Wild Iris Brass Band. Those bands certainly drew people together, often in the streets. And that's what we're after today here in the Bright Moments Cafe. Glad you could join us, if only virtually, in our little theater of the mind where everybody's having the same dream. We'll be right back. This is Bright Moments on Portland's Jazz Radio, KMHD.

Here's another from the New Orleans tradition, the Preservation Hall Jazz Bands. Just imagine you're on those wooden benches in the original Preservation Hall, grooving along with this testimonial.

It's the Outer Bridge Ensemble now with another solid groove. And I'm Lynn Darroch, here with you in the Bright Moments Cafe with some social music today. Glad you could join us.

And now, another son of New Orleans, Nicholas Payton, with Esperanza Spalding and Kareem Riggins. It's Let It Ride.

the voice of Esperanza Spalding, here with Nicholas Payton, carrying the tradition of social music into a dreamy realm, and we're all dreaming together here at the Bright Moments Cafe, because the music brings us together. And here's an artist who practically compels us to gather around, Nina Simone.

Now, when I say Wyoming, you probably think cowboys first, and you'd be right. Many of my students and neighbors were cowboys in Laramie, where, in those days, we kept our politics behind closed doors. Till the beatnik hippie poet Allen Ginsberg blew into town with long hair, big beard, and grinning lips under a top hat made from an American flag. And that was bold back then. Not just clowning around, those were serious times of anger and danger everywhere, especially in Wyoming. Ginsberg, he had no fear, though. He loved turmoil. We all looked up to him, including me, young college teacher full of big ideas. Ginsberg was a guest of the English department then, quartered at my friend Kevin's, and there we spent many smoky hours talking revolution between forays onto the campus, where one sunny spring day we found ourselves on a narrow lane between five-story dorms with students hanging out windows and calling down to their friends. Of course, someone recognized him, and soon the boys with their ranch-hardened hands of grown men began to shout. Faggot, they called, and other insults more obscene, including one voice rising above the others. Ginsberg! And you have to imagine the five-letter verb and four-letter noun for an act that must have terrified those young cowboys. But he didn't slink away, no. Ginsberg stopped, tilted his head way back, opened arms wide, and called up to the kid. Yes, he said, and turned in a slow circle, looking at the windows. Yes, yes, yes. And the quad went quiet. That night he was talking about the march on the Pentagon, about using magic against them, chanting until we'd raise that building right off the ground. That's not a real strategy, I said. He was bogarting the joint anyway, waving it around. Yes, he said, a spiritual force can stop the war machine, and he'd seen the power and he believed in it, or maybe he was just rallying his troops. He was Allen Ginsberg, anyway. King of the Beats, hippie, priest, cover of Time magazine, leader of the counterculture. Join us in D.C., he urged. And I did. And when I arrived, I could see him near the Washington Monument, way in the distance with the other dignitaries. And they were chanting to end the war and lift that building off the ground. It didn't happen, of course, but it seemed worth the try, worth standing up for what you believed in. And when policemen came with tear gas like cowboys on horseback, we taunted them as we ran, shouting, yes, yes, yes. And that was May Day 1971, when more than 12,000 protesters were arrested, the largest mass arrest in U.S. history. And later, the government had to pay a settlement to those arrested in violation of their rights. And I went back to Wyoming, chanting to myself, yes, yes, yes. Want to join me? Maybe we'll lift this building right off the ground. Yes, yes. Yes.

The shape-shifting pianist and composer Omar Sosa with Dame la Luz from the album EA. At his concerts, he'll have you clapping together, singing together, on your feet and dancing. And that's what we're after today here in the Bright Women's Cafe. Music to bring us together. Glad you could join us. We'll be right back.

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Welcome to the Bright Moments Cafe. I'm Lynn Darroot, a little hoarse, but still here on the banks of the Willamette, bringing you interviews, musical stories, and plenty of recorded music exploring local roots with a global reach. And today we're considering what all this music is for. Of course, it has many uses. It can lead us into battle or into ecstatic or meditative states, inspire devotion, accompany ritual, or get us dancing. Mostly, in one way or another, music brings people together. Or people in Wales, as I learned from a recent article about a guy recording himself playing guitar with a pod of orcas. What drew them to him wasn't melody, but groove. So the question seems to be, can you dance to it? And here in our virtual community, you may find yourself in sync with others, even when the music seems to carry you into a private world, because if the music works, everybody will start having the same dream. Okay, all together now, picture yourself dancing to Abdullah Ibrahim's Chisa. It's the beat of South African's Cape Jazz with a touch of Duke Ellington. And I'm glad you could join us today for some social music.

That was Al Di Meola from his World Sinfonia album. And this is the late Cassandra Wilson. And you're in the Bright Moments Cafe.

0: Mystery Child from the great Joe Sample. And up next, you'll hear him with the Jazz Crusaders. They kept it interesting while maintaining the groove, and that danceable sound is what we're after today here in the Bright Moments Cafe. Music that brings people together, where the emphasis is on the rhythms that keep us all in sync.
1: One, two,
0: and here they are, the kings of funky jazz, the Crusaders.

It's George Benson with that easy groove of a 1970s funk fusion. Could you dance to it? Well, we hope everybody's dancing together here in the Bright Moments Cafe, our little theater of the mind where music brings us together. Glad you could join us. We'll be right back with more. It's Bright Moments on Jazz Without Boundaries, KMHD. I'm Lynn Deruk, and now let's get back to the music.

Portland pianist and composer George Colligan, covering a set of songs on his Living for the City album, including I Can't Make You Love Me, with a solid rhythm here that allows you to dance while his complex harmonies swirl around in your head. Thanks for joining us here in the Bright Moments Cafe for a program of social music today.

I think you're going to like this story. Because, well, first, it has beatniks playing basketball. That's funny right there. When I was growing up, the Beats were my heroes, but my friend Lewis here, playing organ today, well, let's just say one man's heroes might turn out to be another man's goats. Now, this all happened back in the 1960s in San Francisco, and Lewis was just a kid then, so we're going to return to those thrilling days of yesteryear when culture shifted and a new generation emerged. The day the Beats came to young Lewis's house. See, Lewis's stepfather had invited them to parties at his home before, and they'd just take over the house. Drink, shout, turn the hi-fi up, fall down drunk, even get in fist fights over poems. Allen Ginsberg, Robert Bly, Richard Brautigan, Jack Kerouac, they were all there, crowding young Lewis out, and he didn't like it. But he was just a kid, so he got his revenge the only way he could, by schooling them on his backyard basketball court. And he left them wheezing, too, like the dirty, impotent old locomotives of Ginsberg's poem Sunflower Sutra. You're going to hear more about that soon, but first up was Richard Brautigan, because he'd been most insulting with remarks about Lewis's nose. Suddenly famous, but always drunk, Brautigan stood 6 feet four and towered over the boy, but he was a pushover for young Lewis. You see, there was a fence a couple feet from the hoop on the left side that Lewis would use for his trick shot. He'd drive under the hoop, crash into the fence, and throw the ball up backwards over his head. It was unguardable and a sure letter in a game of horse. Okay, shorty, Brautigan taunted, then tangled his feet before reaching the fence and fell in a heap. So Lewis, he took the ball back, dribbled round him, crashed into the fence, and made the shot again. Next, Jack Kerouac took his luck, dribbled under the hoop, bounced off the fence, threw the ball in the air, and landed on his back. Looking up, he said, at a blue sky of perfect lost purity, where he'd come to the end of the land sadness, end of the world gladness. Lewis paid the poets no mind, though, and kept shooting while Jack just laid there, quiet at last, and every time through the net, the ball would land on Jack's head. Allen Ginsberg was next, and Lewis waited impatient as the poet recited his Sunflower Sutra. A sunflower, he cried, crackly, bleak, and dusty, with the smut and smog and smoke of olden locomotives in its eye. He carried a tall sunflower stalk from the garden at his side. Unholy, battered old thing, he shouted. You were my sunflower. Oh, my soul, I loved you then. Ginsberg laid the sunflower on the court, lurched into the fence, threw the ball up over his head, and landed in a heap next to Jack. We're all beautiful golden sunflowers inside, he sang while Lewis kept shooting, and every time through the net, the ball would land on Jack's

Dawn Was and the Pan Detroit Ensemble, combining the brass band funk and some gut bucket soloing with a backbeat that packed a visceral punch. Next up, vocalist Charlie Lowry with the New Master Sounds.

the new Master Sounds, spreading the joy. That's what dancing together can do. Bring out the joy that comes with changing your circumstance. I'm Lynn Darrow. On behalf of all your friends here at the Bright Moments Cafe, glad you could join us today for some social music. Stronger together, you know. Clay Giberson will join you next week.

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All right, you're listening to The Archive, presented by Albina Music Trust. My name is Bobby, and throughout our time today, you'll be hearing the sounds of pre-internet Portland, as performed and recorded by members of the jazz community here in town. Most cases, this is just music that was never commercially released in its time. We're talking scrap demos, bootlegs from audience members, incidental home recordings, and more. It all comes from our community archive, where music from old tape is being preserved each day. Tracks like this next one, by Upepo, comes off a quarter-inch reel from 1979. It's a demo titled Sunday Afternoon. See how you feel about it. 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

All right, you're listening to The Archive, presented by Albina Music Trust. That last one was called Hello P.O., a.k.a. Hello Portland. Comes from the group Rainbow off of Reel to Reel out of the Kit Garut collection. Before that one was Tom Grant with Mystified, a 1975 demo. Now, this would precede his release on Timeless out of the Netherlands. Just a lovely track there. We started the set off with Upepo's Sunday Afternoon, recorded by Brian Bell in 1976, courtesy of Michael Kersey. We're just getting started here. This next one comes from Mike Klinger off the Street Dance LP demo sessions. Now, this would later be released on Matchbox Records. However, the label quickly declared bankruptcy, and a lot of these records became quite rare. This is a tune called Groove Master. It features Mike Klinger on keys, Lester McFarlane on bass, Jay Coder on guitar, and the one and only Mr. Carlton Jackson on the drums. 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

All right, you're listening to The Archive, presented by Albina Music Trust. And that last one featured none other than Shirley Nanette, a tune called Since I Met You from her 1970s group, Overtime, courtesy of the Glenn and Lynn Holstrom collection. That was a reel-to-reel tape, playing at 7.5 inches per second. Before that was Tune 88 by the Jeff Lorber Fusion off a 1975 demo, and we kicked that set off with Mike Klinger's Groove Master. We're going to switch it up now to some little big band sounds off a suite of recordings called Hittin' the Jug by the Albina Jazz Ensemble. This features the OG legend Bobby Bradford on trumpet, Bob Hernandez accompanied on tenor, Chris Conrad on the drums, Fumi Tomita on bass, Jaya Brandt on piano, and Ralph Pritikin on guitar. It's a tune called CTA from 1999. You're listening to

Okay, well, that there was Warren Bracken and his Swingin' Quartet, featuring Chris Conrad again on the drums, Fred Hart on the bass, and George Lawson on alto. The tune Tea for Two from an audience recorded cassette tape courtesy of Phil Reed. Before that, you heard Alpina Jazz Ensemble with CTA, and this next one, the only way I can think to describe it is heavy. This is Mel Brown and Leroy Vinegar, accompanied by the zither of Ernest Hood. This is a tune called Blake's Breaks. 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

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And those were the smooth sounds of the Tom Alberine Trio, featuring Patrick O'Hearn on bass and Larry Dunlap on the keys. That was live at the Benson Hotel circa 1973, a track called The Gentle Rain. Before that was Ernest Hood with Mel Brown and Leroy Vinegar playing Blake's Breaks. And we're going to keep it right here with these smooth sounds. This next one comes from the keyboard duo of Steve Averill and Louise Hernstedt. Together they make up Royal Touch. It's a cover of the time-tested Brazilian classic, The Girl from Ipanema. And you'll want to stick around after that. We've got one from the group Jazz Machine, circa 1978, going all the way live at O'Connor's, performing the George Duke classic, Reach for It. 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

0: Hey, now we're gonna have a little group participation here. 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
1: woo!
0: I want y'all to say,
1: ha! Yeah!
0: Okay? Do you hear me, baby?
1: I said,
0: when I raise my hand, I want y'all to say, hey! Do you hear me, baby?
1: Yeah!
0: All right!
1: What?
0: All right! Because we're going to take you there, and we're going to drop you off at the bridge, baby, and we're going to play some funk!
1: Yeah!
0: Let me hear it, baby!

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1: Funk, dance, hey. Now listen here. 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Cause when the ship makes you hip.

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0: Say what?
1: Listen here, y'all. I must quit the sin. Because when the ship makes you hip.

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Hey! 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Hey! Come on now, you can do better than that. One more time now. Hey! Let me hear you all the way at the door. Let's hear it now. Hey! 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
1: We like to say that. We thank y'all for coming
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1: up
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1: here.
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1: and,
2: with it, right?
0: Get on the dance floor with us now, baby. And, we gonna play that funk.
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4: 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I have with us today the one and only Mr. Dane Overton, archivist here on staff. Dane, welcome to the program.
5: Thanks for having me.
4: Of course. So you got three tunes. Let's lay into it. What you got?
5: So the first track is OG Portland legend Ron Steen. And this one comes to us from his collection. And it really stood out to me because of how raw it is. When we first heard it, he was in the office cutting it up with us. And this is a tape from his cousin, Judy Proctor, right? And
4: right.
5: It is from the early 60s. Did he say 62 or something?
4: The first thing he ever recorded, right?
5: Yeah, I think so. So he's like a teenager or like a young kid. And she was going to move down to LA and like become a singer or something.
4: Right, yeah.
5: And so she wrote all these crazy songs, he said. And he's just playing a snare drum and a hi-hat, and then there's a piano, and it's like a living room recording, and it's incredible. And this is a song that she wrote, so that's my first pick.
4: All right, so this is a tune, what is it called again?
5: Daydream.
4: All right, let's launch into this Ron Steen and Judy Proctor, Daydream. 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

0: All right. Once again, you're listening to The Archive presented by Albina Music Trust. This is song two of the trifecta. I have in studio here Dane Overton of the Albina Music Trust Archive. Dane, tell us about that track.
1: Ronnie Mann. Ronnie Mann, big band. We found this tape maybe last year, and something about how flat his singing is. Also, there's this photo of him on the cover that's just incredible. He's like a deer trapped in the headlights or something.
0: Right. Yeah, 1994, Ronnie Mann sings Love Songs. That was Love on the Golden Gate.
1: Mm-hmm.
0: Before that, we heard a tune from Judy Proctor and Ron Steen. What do we got next, Dane?
1: The next one is Time Sound, a live recording. It is a cover of Chaka Khan, It's My Party, and it's a great, incredible live cover.
0: Absolutely. And of course, Time Sound, fronted by the maestro Ken Berry, of whose collection this cut comes out of. Dane, thanks for joining us today.
1: Thanks for having me.
0: And of course, for those out there interested in contributing to the trifecta, all you have to do is go to albinamusictrust.com/archive. 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
1: No, I didn't.
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1: Oh, I still got it.

All right, give it up indeed for the George Reinmiller Super Big Band playing Kansas City. That was recorded on New Year's Eve 1977 at the Jansen Beach Arena. It features an anonymous lead vocalist, although I would wager that's none other than Sweet Baby James Benton. Please correct me if I am wrong. Here at the Archive, we often receive material with incomplete information, and we rely on community members like you to help us get it straight. Before that was the Art Resnick Rob Thomas Collective, featuring Dave Capteen on the bass and once again Carlton Jackson on the drums. That's a tune called Friends and Mothers off of the demo Try It, You'll Like It from 1991. Next up is the Mount Hood Community College Stage Band circa 1969. It's a tune many will recognize as Satin Doll. It features a solo by Bill Ramsey and arrangement by Ernie Wilkins. 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

All right, you're listening to The Archive, presented by Albina Music Trust. That one comes from Portland's Pillar of Soul, the man they call Ural Thomas, and his group, The Pain. That is a recording from the Dancing Dimensions sessions. It just laid out on the cutting room floor. It's called Girl, I Want to Give You Everything. Before that was Carl Smith and the Natural Gas Company from a Recording Associates reel recorded by Bob Stoutenberg in 1975. It's Carl's version of Put It Where You Want It by the Crusaders. Before that was the Dartels with Stranger on the Shore. Now that is one that did make it out onto a 45 on the Sandy label, a short-lived early 1960s label that would shudder upon releasing Paul Revere and the Raiders and their ensuing ascent to fame. Before that, we had Mount Hood Community College Stage Band performing Satin Doll. Next up is another from the Ron Steen collection. It's Ron's trio back in the 70s featuring Dexter Gordon. That's right, the OG legend Dexter Gordon, with Tom Grant and Dave Friesen performing Thelonious Monk's Rhythmining live at the Jazz Day Opus on December 18th, 1974. 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

Take three.

Yes, a bad dude indeed. That one comes from Dave Frischberg, as recorded by Ernest Hood in the late 1980s. It comes from April Magnuson and the Dave Frischberg Collection. Before that was one from Sheila Wilcoxon, Ain't I Lucky, a rehearsal tape cassette recorded back in the early 1990s. And of course, we started that block off with the Ronstein Trio live at Jazz Day Opus, featuring Dexter Gordon covering Rhythmining. Once again, you've been listening to The Archive, presented by Albina Music Trust. I'm Bobby, and I thank you for listening. As a reminder, the music you've been listening to comes from our community archive and has been contributed by our region's musicians, collectors, and community members like you. 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Now to conclude, we have a cassette demo here, courtesy of Mike Belcha. It's the Street Music Band, circa 1985, with a song that portends somewhat of an omen for all these recordings we've been listening to, most of which have been obscured by the sands of time. This one's called It Wasn't Meant to Be. 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

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You can stream us from anywhere in the world, so if you're out there, make yourself known. That's always good. And hopefully we will play something tonight, once again, that will be a balm to your soul. And hopefully will point you in the right direction for the coming week. We can only take it a week at a time, a day at a time, a minute at a time for some people. But either way, we will make suggestions that will hopefully inform and hopefully will bring you to a good resolution of things. And if you would like to participate, 503-445-1899. That's all the information for right now, so just sit back and we will deliver what is hopefully to be the message here at KMHD.

Jazz Radio 89.1 FM, KMHD, and the sounds of Stanton Davis, Ghetto Mysticism, from that album of the same title. Actually, the album's called Brighter Days, and we heard Nida from that one. Stanton Davis, great trumpet player, did his share of time with Sun Ra and a few other bands, but great artist on his own right. Before that, a version of Naima, really beautiful version of Naima from Hal Galper, Jeff Johnson, and John Bishop from their album Furious Rubato, and that's on Origin Records. And before that, of course, John Coltrane doing Dear Lord from his album Transition on Impulse Records. And we always start the show out with, of course, John Coltrane doing Naima from Giant Steps on Atlantic. Great stuff. Yes, indeed, friends, you're listening to The Message here at KMHD 89.1 FM Jazz Radio, and Carlton Jackson is here. And hopefully your evening is going well. So far, the records are presenting themselves, and I'm hoping that you will enjoy what you hear. So we will get back to the music. Here is John Scofield and Pat Metheny from their Blue Note album, I Can See Your House From Here, and an appropriate title for a show like The Message. Here is Say the Brother's Name.

Jazz Radio 89.1 FM KMHD, and the sounds of Herbie Mann from his album On Atlantic returns to the Village Gate. As you remember, he had a really big seller with an album called Herbie Mann at the Village Gate, with the infamous version of Coming Home Baby and others. This was a follow-up, and we heard a tune called Bedouin from that one. And before that, John Scofield and Pat Metheny from I Can See Your House from Here on Blue Note and Say the Brother's Name. And we start out the set with Stanton Davis Ghetto Mysticism from their album Brighter Days and NIDA from that one. Yes, indeed, friends, you're listening to The Message here at Jazz Radio 89.1 FM KMHD. 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It's about three in from the left. It says playlists right next to listen and schedule. And you can get a real-time accounting

0: tool. So utilize that. It's all there for you up at the KMHD website. Yes, indeed, friends. 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
0: Back to the music, and one of our favorite albums around here at KMHD is the infamous Blue Mitchell, The Thing to Do, and that's on Blue Note. We're going to hear Mona's Mood from that here at The Message.

Thank you, brothers and sisters of Operation Breadbasket. We have something hip that we want to present to you. You've been listening to our music. I'd like to say that we mentioned a moment ago that we're interested in black music, what it means, music that is black-oriented and so forth. Actually, that's a kind of a catchphrase, because we have a tendency to believe that it's all the same thing, but it's not really all the same thing. It's kind of out of the same thing. Now, we have a tune that's called Spanish Omelette. Check Matt Adderley talking about the style of Spanish Omelette. It's not really Spanish all the way, but it's more Afro-Spanish. It's four tunes by all the cats in the band, and as we put it together, you'll probably be able to dig what we mean by Spanish Omelette.

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I'm your host, Blair Stapp, and you're with The Morning Session. It's always

Hello there. Good morning and welcome in. You're listening to KMHD, where we celebrate jazz without boundaries. My name is Blair Stapp, and you're with The Morning Session. You just heard Chet Baker live in Belgium with Time After Time from a 1964 television session in Brussels. Before that was Junior Mance easing into Azure Tay with Ron Carter on bass and Mickey Roker on drums from his wonderfully bluesy 1962 trio record Happy Time. And we started that set off with two tenor giants sharing the room. That was Coleman Hawkins and Ben Webster on Rosita, recorded in L.A. in 1957. Coming up next, I've got a tune from Brazilian guitarist Piri Reis with a really lovely one called Acalanto from a self-titled record from 1980. Here

Good morning, friends. It's me, your buddy Blair, and this is the morning session here on KMHD, Portland's Jazz Radio. There's a lot of world waiting for us out there today, but for right now, we just have a whole lot of music, and we can just listen. You just heard Bernard Pretty Purdy with Modern Jive. That was off his 1968 debut, Soul Drums. Before that, we heard Laura Nyro going a cappella on the Shirelles' I Met Him on a Sunday. John Coltrane was before that with Say It. That was the opener of his remarkably tender 1963 album Ballads. And we opened everything up with Morning Sun from the LA group called Phisonics. Now we're going to put a little bounce in the machinery up next with Lalo Schifrin and Bob Brookmeyer on a tune called Samba Para Dos out of 1963. Here on KMHD, Jazz Without Bounce.

Good morning, darling. You're tuned into KMHD, Portland's Jazz Radio. My name is Blair. This is the morning session. And for this next hour, I've been given access to the jazz. And I advise you to step forward gently because it's good and hot. You just heard the track Remember from Hank Mobley off the classic album Soul Station. That was recorded on February 7th, 1960 at Van Gelder's studio with Wynton Kelly, Paul Chambers, and Art Blakey. Elvin Jones was ahead of that with Lady Luck, with his brother Thad Jones on cornet, Frank West on flute, and Hank Jones on piano. Before that, we heard from Australian-based composer Sven Liebeck with Happy City. And we started that set off with Lalo Schifrin and the trombone master himself, Bob Brookmeyer, doing Samba Parados. Coming up next, we've got a tune from Japanese bassist Aiji Nakayama. He called this one My Present Song, which is convenient because the present is exactly where we appear to be. Here on KMHD. Jazz Without Boundaries.

Good morning, world. Good morning to you. This is the ever so appropriately titled The Morning Session here on KMHD, where we celebrate jazz without boundaries. My name is Blair Stapp, and we have once again been issued a new day. We're going to see what's in it. Let's rummage around. You just heard Brenda Ray with a tune called Another Dream. Before that was the Brazilian jazz institution Zimbo Trio with their take on the classic They Long to Be Close to You. We also heard from Chico Freeman with Peaceful Heart, Gentle Spirit, the title piece from his 1980 album. And we hang glided in with Japanese bassist Aiji Nakayama and My Present Song, the title track off his 1979 album. And we went a lot of different places in a lot of different years in that little stretch of music. And somehow it all gets to meet right here. And I think good music makes the world feel a little less overwhelming, a little less enormous. And I think it's pretty cool that for even just a few minutes, we're all listening to the same thing. And I think that's enough these days. And I want to thank our Rhythm Section members for keeping KMHD here for all of us to enjoy. 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Now we're going to keep time traveling. Coming up next, we're going back to November 3rd, 1957 at the Village Vanguard. This is Sonny Rollins with just bass and drums, Wilbur Ware and Elvin Jones to be exact, and the tune, I Can't Get Started. That's right around the corner here on KMHD, Portland's Jazz Radio.

Hello, good people of planet Earth. It's your buddy Blair here on the morning session on KMHD. This is the program brave enough to ask, what if we played another song? For instance, you just heard Portland's own legendary Bayonce with Love Notes, which was recorded here in 1977 and finally released by Albina Music Trust in 2020. Before that was Brother Jack McDuff and David Fathead Newman with Esperanto, as well as Italian jazz heavyweights Gianni Basso and Oscar Valdombrini with Sondra. And at the tippity-top of the set was the Latin Jazz Quintet with Eric Dolphy on Spring Is Here. And I've got time to sneak in one last song before I hand this whole operation over to Rev Shines and the excellent program Today's Good News. And really, what a beautiful arrangement. You don't have to go anywhere, and somehow the morning just keeps improving around you. So yes, we're going to keep it cozy and a little surprising with my last tune that I'm going to leave you with, Belize by vibraphonist Ricky Kelly. This is from a 1979 private press LA session with Billy Higgins on drums and a young Diane Reeves on vocals. Right here on KMHD, Jazz Without Boundaries.

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a.m. giving you good music, good energy, so you can have a good morning. It's none other than Jake One on the beat. Let's go ahead and get started. Good morning. Salutations. Shout out to Blair Stapp for an incredible 2 hours of music. Waking up on the right side of things here with the morning session. And right now, you have stepped into today's good news with myself, Rev Shines. And we are at the top of a brand new week here. And my goal is to get us started and so we can have an incredible week. But let's slow down and just make sure we have a good day. And since it's a new week, a new day, all that good stuff, let's listen to some new music. This one is called A Good Day. It's by pianist Sean Mason. And it's coming at you right now on this Monday morning, courtesy of KMHD. Again, my name is Rev Shines. I'll be leading this charge here for the next 3 hours. Thank you for being on it. Let's get it.

That's Les McCann on piano, along with Victor Gaskin on bass, Paul Humphreys on drums, and Willie Correa on bongo, conga, and timbales. From the 1964 album Macana, this one's called It Had Better Be Tonight. Some urgency here from this band. Right here on KMHD, Portland's Jazz Radio, where we celebrate jazz without boundaries. Right before this, we heard Roy Hargrove from the 2009 album Emergence, a song called Roy Allen, not to be mistaken with the three-point shooting basketball player, Ray Allen. And we started it all off with brand new music by pianist Sean Mason on a song called A Good Day, because that's what we're striving here for on this Monday on KMHD on today's good news. I'm going to keep the good news going right now and go from a good day to a lovely day. It's going to be one of those. This is where we set the tone for the week. We're going to hear it from Jill Scott, remixed by Tall Black Guy. Here it is on KMHD, Portland's Jazz Radio,

That's UK saxophonist Nubia Garcia, featuring a little help from Richie on vocals. It's Set It Three right here on this Monday morning on KMHD. Feeling good, feeling great, just like the one before that from Cedar Walton from his album Animation. We heard Jacob's Ladder, and we started that set off with Jill Covers. Yeah, that's her name. It's Jill Scott's cover of the Bill Withers classic Lovely Day, remixed by Tall Black Guy, incredibly talented producer, musician out of Detroit. But we are broadcasting live from Portland. That's right. It's Portland's Jazz Radio, KMHD. I'm Rev Shines, your host here on today's good news. And thank you for starting the week off with us here. And no matter what you're doing right now, where you're going, where you're headed, or maybe you're already, you know, set in your ways for the day, we appreciate you choosing us to soundtrack it for you. Hope you had an incredible weekend. We had nice weather. It was, you know, lots of good stuff going on in town. If you were out yesterday over at Specs Records, I had the honor of DJing for Ma Dukes, Jay Dilla's mother. We had a little birthday celebration. Also celebrating 20 years of Jay Dilla albums, Donuts and The Shining, which it's crazy to think that those both of those records are 20 years old now, but still are sounding great today. Just what a good sense of community we had going on over there at Specs. Young Morris on the ones and twos after me, and lots of familiar faces. It felt really good. But what I wanted to say was the time I spent in that record store, it's always a really valuable one in any record store. This is really like my time of discovery. This is when I get to bring a real big piece of myself to the radio here, because I'm looking for records I never heard of. And I see on the wall this one that caught my eye by a flautist named Anthony Ortega. Never heard of him before. It looked interesting. Gave it a listen and heard this. I was like, oh, let's go ahead and see what the rest of this sounds like. It's the Anthony Ortega Quartet from the album Adelanto. This one's called Capricorn. Fresh for you on this Monday morning on KMHD, Portland's Jazz Radio.

You're listening to KMHD, Portland's Jazz Radio, where we celebrate jazz without boundaries. And that Blackalicious sample fodder you're hearing in the background comes to us from Houston, Texas. A record called Space City, where you can hear Bubba Thomas and members of the Kashmir Stage Band working together. This one's called Picture of Innocence. Right before this, we heard Don Blackman with Heart's Desire. We started the set off the new discovery for me, maybe for you too, Anthony Ortega Quartet. In the album Adelanto, we heard Capricorn. Feeling good on this Monday morning so far. Seems like the week is getting off to a good start. I hope you're feeling that way. If not, let's figure out what we got to do to get you there. Get that mind, body, and soul all going right, all on the same page. I got a lot of good music ahead. We're about to close out this 8 a.m. hour, but we got 2 hours still to come. And on that note, let's head on down to Brazil. We're here from a great percussionist by the name of Don Romão. From his 1976 album, Hotmosphere, where he is joined by an incredible cast of players. Ron Carter on bass, Savuca on vocals. Got the great Dom Salvador on piano. Sonny Fortune on sax. The list goes on. Right now, we're going to check out one called Cisco 2 from Dom Romão right here on Portland's Jazz Radio, KMHD, where you are tuned into today's good news. Thanks for being here. Thanks for listening. Let's keep this jazz without boundaries moving.

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0: beat. We're gonna get into it right now. Just like this.
1: Hey.
0: Still there? Man, that's what's up. Thank you for kicking it this morning on Today's Good News with me. Are you too? You just joining us? Welcome on in. Come on and feel the vibes of this Monday morning. We're just here together trying to start the week off right. And if you are needing to, you know, you're needing a little extra help or encouragement to get the day going in the right direction, Donald Byrd's got one for you right here with a great message. It's from his 1978 LP, Thank You for Funking Up My Life. And this one is called Close Your Eyes and Look Within.

73 Blue Note LP in pursuit of the 27th man. That's Horace Silver on piano, joined by David Friedman on vibraphone, Brecker Brothers on horns, Bob Cranshaw on bass, Mickey Roker on drums, produced by the great George Butler. Listening to Kathy, more proof that songs with women's names are always good. This is one of the songs that kind of cements that for me. Right before this on KMHD, we heard the sax funketeer Maceo Parker and all the King's Men from the album Doing Their Own Thing. We heard Better Half. Sandwich shop I particularly love here in Portland. Waiting for that one to reopen. If you know, you know. We started the set off with Donald Byrd from his 1978 LP, Thank You for FUML. That's Funking Up My Life. A song with a great message, close your eyes and look within. Something you can do anytime you need a little extra assistance. And I like that funky stuff we started that set off with. So I'm going to kind of keep the funk going right now with Caesar Frazier from his 1975 LP. This is Funk It Down. I can feel the funk. Right here on KMHD. This is today's good news. I'm your host, Rev Shines. Thanks for funking it up with me this morning on today's good news.

sounds out of trumpeter Tom Brown here. The song called Charisma. Perfect for this Monday morning and just kind of easing us into things here. You're tuned into KMHD, Portland's Jazz Radio. That's where you're hearing it. It's like the one before this from guitarist David T. Walker from his album On Love. We heard him doing the Dionne Warwick song, The Windows of the World. And we started off this set with Caesar Frazier from his album 75 with Funk It Down. As we funk it up. Hope you got where you're going on time. Maybe you're headed there now. And if you're running behind, that's all right. Hopefully this music will kind of de-stress you a little bit. Ease your soul. That's what we're here to do. 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And I thank you from the bottom of my heart. And I don't know about you, that last set mellowed me out a little bit. Not in a bad way, but I could use a little burst of energy. So why don't we get some, like, I don't know, musical caffeine, if you will, and get into one from Ramsey Lewis right now. It's from his album Another Voyage, where you're going to hear Maurice White of Earth, Wind & Fire on that kalimba, on the drums. Clap along right now to Uhuru. From Ramsey Lewis, courtesy of KMHD, this is Today's Good News. Oh, yeah. Oh, yeah. Oh, yeah.

little something to get your blood pumping this morning. From guitarist Attila Zoller, the 1970 album Gypsy Cry, this is The Birds and the Bees. That's Herbie Hancock on keys, Reggie Workman on bass, Sonny Brown on drums, Victor Gaskin also on some bass work. And of course, Attila Zoller on guitar. Produced by the great Herbie Mann on Herbie Mann's label, Embryo Records. Right before this, we heard Japanese drummer Akira Ishikawa with Mirage. And we started the set off with Ramsey Lewis from his album Another Voyage. We heard Uhuru. My name is Rev Shines. This is today's good news. I hope the news is sounding, feeling as good as can be for you here on this Monday morning. This is an important day for us here. We get this week started. We need success on the mind, but we also need to just keep things cool and know that, you know, we're just going to take it one day at a time as we make our way through this week. I'm going to go back into time, as we usually do here on KMHD, but I'm going to go way back to 1960 and drop something from one of the greatest saxophone players of all time. His name is Hank Mobley, joined up here by an all-star cast, as he often was. Paul Chambers on bass. We're going to hear Art Blakey on drums, Wynton Kelly on piano, and of course, Hank Mobley on tenor saxophone. Nearly 70 years old, from 1960s Soul Station. This is Hank Mobley. I dig this of you. This I dig of you. Today's good news on KMHD. Thanks for humming along with me on this.

tuned in to KMHD, where we celebrate jazz without boundaries. Right now, you're listening to a rare piece of spiritual jazz fusion out of Detroit, Michigan, from 1980. A group called Sunrise Unlimited. From their LP, Until My Love Returns, this is Our Love Will Grow. Here on today's good news. And here we are in this 10 a.m. hour, just like that. Here we are pushing on through this Monday. Appreciate you hanging out all morning. If you're just joining us right now, hey, welcome on in. Things are feeling good. We appreciate you for helping make that happen. Got so much good music lined up in this hour. We're going to hear from Milt Jackson, Wes Montgomery, Gap Mangione, Lee Morgan, Joe Pass. So many greats in the world of jazz without boundaries. But right about now, I want to get into some previously unreleased goodness. One of the kings of this jazz without boundaries sound, Roy Ayers, from his 2003 LP, Unreleased, Virgin Ubiquity. This is Oh What a Feeling, featuring Mary Clayton on vocals, right here on KMHD.

Fam HD, we celebrate jazz without boundaries. And right now you're listening to the sounds of the Chico Hamilton Quintet from their album Transfusion. This is A Rose for Booker. Right here on Today's Good News. Just ahead of this, Ronnie Foster from the album Two-Headed Freep. We heard Mystic Brew. We started this set off with the Vibe Master himself, Roy Ayers. The little help from Mary Clayton on vocals. The 2003 release, Virgin Ubiquity Unreleased. We heard Oh What a Feeling. Oh What a Feeling indeed it is to be here with you on this Monday, just starting the week off with all of this great music. What a way to start the week. What a way to start your morning. We appreciate you for choosing us here at KMHD. And yeah, as you start your week, you got some good plans throughout, hopefully. If not, head over to kmhd.org. We got a live calendar there that's going to set you straight, get you in tune with everything going on. It is still our Coltrane celebration here this month with our Month Supreme. And coming up this Wednesday over at the wine bar in Southeast Portland called Daydream, you can catch myself and Alex Newman of the New Format with a little tribute to John Coltrane as we play DJ sets from 6 to 9 p.m., I believe. You got to check the calendar on that. It is this Wednesday, though. And we would love to see you out there. And yeah, it's going to be a good time. Oh, it is 7 to 9 p.m. Excuse my rambling as I look up the correct time. And I want to lead you astray. But yes, 2615 Southeast Clinton is the place, Daydream. And Alex Newman and myself celebrating John Coltrane, hopefully with you. That and more over at kmhd.org/live events. But I'm going to keep it going now with this music and get into a pianist out of Rochester, New York. The less famous of the Mangione brothers. You probably heard of Chuck Mangione, the trumpet player. But he had a brother named Gap, who was far less popular but equally talented. He put out his album in 1968 called Diana in the Autumn Wind, which was pretty much forgotten and slept on until it would start getting sampled on a regular basis. And right now, we are going to hear the opening tune from that album called Boys with Toys, also sampled many times itself. Coming to you live right here on KMHD. This is Today.

That's one that always puts my spirit at ease. It's Buster Williams on bass, leading an incredible ensemble consisting of Roy Ayers on vibraphone, Kenny Barron on keys, Billy Hart on drums, percussionist by the name of Nobu Urushiyama, and a little bit of vocals sprinkled in from Suzanne Cluen from the Buster Williams album Crystal Reflections. This one's called Prism. Just for you on this Monday morning here on Today's Good News. You're tuned in to KMHD, where we celebrate jazz without boundaries. And right before this, we heard Freddie Hubbard with Arietas. And we started the set off with Gap Mangione from his album Diana in the Autumn Wind. We heard Boys with Toys. How's your soul feeling? Is it at ease? Hopefully you're not feeling too uptight. If you are, just take a second to tune into this music. Maybe take some deep breaths. I'm here just to mellow you out for the remainder of this hour. We'll see how that goes. Got a good one coming up from 1960. From guitarist Wes Montgomery. He's going to be joined by Percy Heath on drums. Albert Tootie Heath on drums, excuse me. Percy Heath on bass. Tommy Flanagan on piano. And from the 1960 LP, the incredible jazz guitar of Wes Montgomery. Let's get into this one from Wes Montgomery here. This one is called 4 on 6, right here on KMHD.

Come on. That's soon-to-be birthday boy, John Coltrane. Be turning 100 this Wednesday. Heard here performing live in 1961 at the Village Vanguard, along with Reggie Workman on bass, Eric Dolphy on bass clarinet, Elvin Jones on drums, McCoy Tyner on piano. This is Softly as in a Morning Sunrise from the John Coltrane Quartet. Right before this, we heard Wes Montgomery with 4 on 6. And you tuned into KMHD, where we celebrate jazz without boundaries. This is today's good news. Again, we will be celebrating the birthday of John Coltrane this Wednesday over at Daydream from 7 to 9 p.m., where myself and Alex Newman of The New Format will be spinning John Coltrane-inspired DJ sets. More about that over at kmhd.org. Also, while you're at it, be sure to hit us up on Instagram, on YouTube, and check out our social media content. Be sure to like, subscribe, follow, all that good stuff, because we thrive on your support. And speaking of support, what about these rhythm sections we've been hearing all morning, right? It's pretty insane how many talented musicians that we get to hear in just the span of, you know, maybe 50, 60 years in the world of jazz and beyond that, but more, you know, concisely, that 50 to 60 year span. So many greats came at us. And what I got queued up here is going to continue on in that spirit. From 1967, we're going to hear from Lee Morgan, along with Larry Ridley on bass, Jackie McLean on sax, Billy Higgins on drums, Hank Mobley on tenor, and Herbie Hancock once again on keys. Here is Lee Morgan leading that band from the album Cornbread. This is Ciora, right here on Portland's Jazz Radio, KMHD. This is today's good news. I'm Rev Shines. Thank you so much for hanging out. I'm going to say peace and love and tell you to stay tuned for The New Format with Alex Newman. And I'll see you tomorrow at 8 a.m. for another great edition of Today's Good News. Be well.

while celebrating the timeless artists who give inspiration to today's sound, right here on Portland's Jazz Radio, KMHD, Jazz Without Boundaries. Shout out to Rev Shines, another great 3 hours of sounds. Thanks for sticking around on today's new format. Gonna hear some Wes Montgomery, some Wilbur Hardin, and some new sounds from Jeremy Cunningham at the 12 o'clock hour, and much, much more. Starting off like this.

Portland's Jazz Radio, the sound of Wilbur Hardin on the old trumpet or flugelhorn. Sometimes I can tell the difference. A really hip band, including Tommy Flanagan playing the keys. It's from The King and I Shall We Dance, the name of that tune. We also heard Wilbur ahead of that with John Coltrane from a recording they did back in 1959. Art Taylor on the drums on a tune called Dial Africa. We are celebrating Coltrane all month long. His 100th birthday would be this Wednesday, and we are doing it big. We're going to be playing Coltrane from morning till night. Also going to be celebrating Coltrane over at Daydream on Southeast Clinton on that evening. Rev Shines and I are going to be playing Coltrane music all night long over there. You can see information about that whole big day over on our website, kmhd.org/amonthsupreme. My name is Alex. This is a new format. Let's hear one of Coltrane's legendary collaborators in a little bit of a different format, this time playing with Sonny Rollins from the really impactful recording from 1957. A Night at the Village Vanguard is the name of the album from Sonny Rollins, a great pal of Train. Also on the bass, Wilbur Ware and the incomparable Elvin Jones on the drums. Here they are swinging hard through a version of Old Devil Moon right here on KMHD. Jazz without boundaries.

All right, two great live recordings. West Montgomery, maybe not the best quality of recording, but the best quality of playing from the legendary and influential guitarist. That one, Give Me the Simple Life. And in front of that, Sonny Rollins from the legendary recording, A Night at the Village Vanguard, Will Ware on the bass, and Elvin Jones on the drums. Old Devil Moon, the name of that tune. My name is Alex. This here is the new format. Yesterday's new quintet is a little bit of a misnomer. It's not actually a quintet. It is the singular musical output of a very talented multi-instrumentalist, mostly known as a producer by the name of Madlib, Otis Jackson Jr., the nephew of John Faddis, been immersed in music since he was, I'm guessing, very small. His father also was a vocalist and put out records. And at some point, Madlib's interest in music started to shift and evolve at a pace that sort of outgrew his hip-hop surroundings. And he used this group, if you will, as a musical outlet. Yesterday's new quintet is what he called it. And one of the things that helped put this musical endeavor on the map is a whole wonderful album of Stevie Wonder covers. Here's Visions right here on KMHD. 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

KMHD, Portland's Jazz Radio, Move 78, and Avera right there, a song called Sanctuary. We were with Nat Birchall in front of that, Greetings of Love, the name of that tune. And at the beginning of that stretch of music, we heard from yesterday's new quintet, beautiful version of Stevie Wonder's Visions. My name is Alex. This is the new format. Stick around at the 12 o'clock hour. Some very interesting sounds from percussionist, multi-instrumentalist Jeremy Cunningham. And taking us all the way into the 12 o'clock hour is a group of musicians out of New Zealand by the name The Circling Sun. And this tune is called Constellation, right here, right now. Portland's Jazz Radio, KMHD, Jazz Without Boundaries.

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1: 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It's a partnership between Mount Hood Community College, OPB, and you. It is hour two of the new format. It's time for the newness at noon. Here we are at hour two, and as promised, some music from percussionist, multi-instrumentalist, drummer Jeremy Cunningham. The new album is called Passing Fires, featuring tons of collaborators, including Josh Johnson, Jeff Parker, Reservoir, and much more. This one is called Windows, right here on KMHD. Jazz Without Boundaries.

we can get. Some uplifting sounds here on your Monday on KMHD and local to boot. Jackie Hammond right there, that one called B. Cyrus Nabapour in there as well with Garden of Eden. We heard from another great trumpeter, Riley Mulherker, song called Ride or Die. And at the beginning of that set of music, Jeremy Cunningham, new album called Passing Fires, that track called Windows. Alex here on the new format. Speaking of new albums, Telemachus, the very talented Californian keyboardist, has a new album forthcoming called Eight Ring Revival. He calls it that because he has a rare condition that really affects his hands, and for a while he had to stop playing piano and basically learned how to get out his musical ideas on the keyboard using his toes. Now he has these rings now that really help out his fingers, and so this one I am guessing is in tribute to both his toes and these rings, which have allowed him to continue to make music, getting some help from the vocalist live. This one is called Toes and Rings right here on KMHD. Jazz Without Boundaries.

89.1 FM, Portland's Jazz Radio. That is the sound of Fathers. That's Nate Smith, Cartoons, Kenny Beats, and Kiefer. A track called Figure Eight from their album entitled Fathers. Kiefer, he's coming to town. He's playing October 17th over at the Star Theater. Check out our live events calendar at our website, kmhd.org, for all the info of the shows coming our way. In front of that, Australian vocalist Alicia Joy was dropping Keys, Nicole McCabe, and Savannah Harris from their collaborative album All Together Now, that one called Monstera. And at the beginning of that set, more new sounds from Telemachus, that one called Toes and Rings, featuring the vocalist Liv.E. One of those names I've seen so many times, but I've never actually heard said out loud. Alex, you're on the new format. Speaking of that said vocalist, Liv.E. Oh boy. She teamed up with incredible drummer Kareem Riggins for a group that they're calling Gena, G-E-N-A. It's a really stellar album featuring Kareem Riggins' incredible production. He is a fantastic drummer who has played with everyone from Robert Glasper to Roy Hargrove to Rosemary Clooney. And is just an incredible producer in his own right. And he's doing all the music, and Liv.E is doing all the singing. This one is Do You Wanna Be With a Star from Gena, right here on KMHD.

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Spencer's on right there. Wind Unsung, the name of that tune. Oma in there as well with Rooted in Her Presence. Meggy Apa gave us On the Spaceway, FRFR, guessing for real, for real. And Gina, that is Live E. Oh boy, I got to get it together. Along with Kareem Riggins, their collaborative album, of course, under that name. Gina, Do You Want to Be With a Star? The name of that one. Maybe You Want to Be With the Rhythm Section, our rhythm section. 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Look for that red Donate Now button or give us a call, 1-877-564-5643. And thank you. Alex here on the new format, excited for another new album from Roman Norfleet and the Be Present Art Group. It's forthcoming on Mississippi Records, available for pre-sale now. It's called The Remembering, and this is the first single, Freedom March, right here on KMHD. Jazz Without Boundaries.

the late, great Jamie Branch here on KMHD. Fly or Die, the name of the album. Theme 002, the name of the song. And in front of that, Local Sounds from the forthcoming album, The Remembering. We heard Roman Norfleet and Be Present Art Group, song entitled Freedom March. My name is Alex. Time for me to march on out of here. Nicole D'Amato ready to march on in. Stick around for Songs from Cloud 9. More great music heading your way shortly. Gonna leave you with one last tune. And on Friday, I had the joy of seeing South African pianist Nduduzo Makatihini play over at the Old Church. Just an outstanding show. Great orator and a great pianist. Let's hear something from his brand new album, The Myth We Choose. This one is Laiozi Lini Nangatihini, right here on KMHD, Portland's Jazz Radio. Jazz without boundaries.

Good afternoon. 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I'm Nicole D'Amato, and this is Songs from Cloud Nine, bringing you a mix of classic hits, tasty new cuts, and everything in between for a lovely listening experience. Good afternoon. Hello. Welcome into Songs from Cloud Nine. I'm your host, Nicole D'Amato. Hope you're having a wonderful Monday afternoon out there. Shout out to Alex Newman and the new format ahead of the show. Now you're here with me, and we're starting on an up-tempo note with Luther Ingram. This one's called Pity for the Lonely.

You're tuned to Songs from Cloud 9 here on KMHD 89.1 FM, where we celebrate jazz without boundaries. I'm Nicole D'Amato. Thanks for hanging. Hope you're having a wonderful Monday afternoon out there. We just heard from Gap Mangione. That was his version of the Neil Sedaka tune, Laughter in the Rain. Robin Kenyatta ahead of that with Stompin' at the Savoy. Then we heard Hector Costita Sexteto, that was Tokyo. James Moody from the album The Teachers with a little Beatles jazz there for our listening pleasure. Hello, Goodbye, or Right On, Brother Beatles. And started that set off in today's show with Luther Ingram, a tune called Pity for the Lonely. All right, I have a question. Do you have a car that you can't work on right now or that's just taking up space? 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As always, thank you. We appreciate you. All right, I'm going to get back into the music, but before we do, got a little ticket giveaway for you all. We've got Los Angeles-based vocalist Sharada Shashidar coming to the Jack London Review with opener Omari Jazz on Wednesday, September 23rd, starting at 8 p.m. You can find out more information about the event at our live events calendar over at kmhd.org. But just a beautiful, beautiful vocalist. I'm going to give two tickets away to her show again on Wednesday, September 23rd. A pair of tickets to one lucky winner. And I'll take caller number 5. Yeah, feeling alive. Caller number 5. Let me give you the number. 503-445-1899. Again, that number is 503-445-1899. Caller number 5 for a pair of tickets to Sharada Shashidar's show on Wednesday, September 23rd. Let's get into Sharada Shashidar here with a track from her newest release, A Foot on the Ground. This one's called Reassurance.

0: beautiful tune. Les McCann from the album Talk to the People. That tune is called She's Here. Blossom Dearie ahead of that with Chez Moi. Then we heard from Billy Taylor, a song called Cool Bongo. Bobby Humphrey ahead of that from the album Flute In that was Set Us Free, and started that set off with Sharada Shashidar from her newest release, A Foot on the Ground. That was Reassurance. We got our winner for the show. Thank you so much to everyone who called, and keep listening to KMHD because there might be another ticket giveaway. Just saying.
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0: 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All the recent and newest haps are over at our Instagram. And I wanted to shout out our partnership with the Humane Society for our Jazz Cat of the Month. We've got Poppy listed over there, and Poppy needs an adoption. Some wonderful cat parents, and Poppy is so cute, and so can't stop really thinking about Poppy. So want to help unload my thoughts onto you all. So check out our Instagram, KMHD Jazz Radio. Okay, we're going to get back into the music here. Going to pump it up a few notches with some tasty organ, courtesy of brother Jack McDuff from the album Tobacco Road. Here's Can't Get Satisfied.

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I'm Nicole D'Amato. Thanks for hanging. We just got into Bobby Forrester from the album Organist that was, of course, the theme from Sanford and Son. Brother Jack McDuff started that set off from the Tobacco Road album. That tune is called Can't Get Satisfied. Ugh, hate when that happens. All right, I've got time for one more song here. It's been so fun hanging with you. Hope you enjoyed the music today. Don't touch that dial, though, because Anthony Dean Harris is coming up next. He's going to take you on a smooth ride for the next 2 hours, so sit back and relax. Going to close the show today with Najee from the album Tokyo Blue. Let's get into Only at Night. Hope you have a wonderful rest of your Monday. Take care out there. See you soon. Bye.

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It's a partnership between Mount Hood Community College, Oregon Public Broadcasting, and you. I'm Anthony Dean Harris, and we're going on a smooth ride. Whether you're up to something or up to nothing, I'm glad to be up to it with you, weekdays from 2 to 4, exploring all the twists and turns of this Jazz Without Boundaries sound, and always keeping it smooth. Let's go someplace. With Selden Powell's Weeping.

for the 1973 album Messing with Seldon Powell. We were just messing with Seldon Powell on that saxophone with Weeping on KMHD 89.1 FM, where we celebrate jazz without boundaries. Good afternoon. I'm Anthony Dean Harris. We're hanging out together on a Monday afternoon. The week has begun. We just went through our last weekend of summer, and there's still a couple more days of summer left before it becomes the fall equinox. So let's meet all these moods. The sun is just beginning to emerge again. So let's find all these moments together for the next couple of hours here. I loved all the moments we had over the last hour of Songs of Cloud Nine for Nicole D'Amato, continually bringing it. Someone just called in earlier. She was telling me before I got in this booth that may have been her best hour yet. So check the archives at kmhd.org. Check all the archive shows there, because you find all the archive shows that we have around here. 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A gift that sounds kind of like these next couple of hours of this smooth ride right now. As we keep things nice and sweet to get this smooth ride going right now, let's get a ballad in our system. Let's just waft away a bit right now with Les Paul on the guitar and Mary Ford off the 1957 Capitol release Time to Dream, as we get Les Paul and Mary Ford's take on If I Had You, to just lilt away for this Monday afternoon. KMHD, 89.1 FM, where we celebrate jazz without boundaries.

That's the What A Do Archive Group with their 2024 single, Wild Man, on KMHD 89.1 FM, where we celebrate jazz without boundaries. We heard from Clark Terry before that on the trumpet and the arrangements of Chico Ofarril off the 1966 Impulse release, Spanish Rice. We heard a very cool, very swinging version of Tintindale from Clark Terry and Chico Ofarril. Red Garland preceded that from his 1957 debut album on Prestige, A Garland of Red. We heard Red Garland's My Romance before that Clark Terry Chico Lafarillo tune. And at the top of the set, we heard from Les Paul and Mary Ford from their 1957 album, Time to Dream. We heard Les Paul take on If I Had You at the top of that set of The Smooth Ride. I'm Anthony Dean Harris, and you may have a vehicle that's just maybe driving you crazy, making you act like a wild man. You may have a vehicle for which you have no romance. But if we at KMHC had that, if I had you, that vehicle, then we can make more jazz radio happen together. 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And we say thank you for making more jazz radio happen as we make more of this jazz radio happen. As we continue along with this groove that we've been building right now through this 2 o'clock hour with the group Ambiance out of LA from their 1979 album Eboon, we're keeping it funky, we're keeping it cool, we're keeping it smooth with Ambiance's Camouflage. 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

0: That's Stanley Cowell on the keys, backing Albert Tutti Heath and his brothers for the 1976 album Marching On. That was Stanley Cowell's My Moon on KMHD 89.1 FM, where we celebrate jazz without boundaries. We heard from the group Ambiance before that from their 1979 album Eboon. We heard Camouflage from Ambiance at the top of that set of The Smooth Ride.
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0: I'm Anthony Dean Harris, and let's make this move ride move in some funkier directions, in some R&B directions. Let's get the double dose of Roberta Flack and Donny Hathaway. From their 1980 album, Roberta Flack featuring Donny Hathaway, we're getting Roberta Flack and Donny Hathaway's You Are My Heaven to get this move ride going in a different direction. On KMHD, 89.1 FM, where we celebrate jazz without boundaries.

That's the lush sweeping arrangements of Charles Stepney, backing the 5-octave range of Minnie Riperton. From her 1970 album, Come to My Garden, that was Minnie Riperton's Only When I'm Dreaming. On KFHD 89.1 FM, where we celebrate jazz without boundaries. We heard from the group Solis Lacas from their self-titled album of 1975. We heard Utopic Cities from Solis Lacas before that Minnie Riperton tune. And at the top of the set, we heard the 1-2 punch that is Roberta Flack and Donny Hathaway from their 1980 album, Roberta Flack featuring Donny Hathaway. We heard You Are My Heaven at the top of the set of The Smooth Ride. I'm Anthony Dean Harris, and I got time here for one more tune to close out this 2 o'clock hour, but I'm also still here through the 3 o'clock hour, so you still got some hanging together, so let's continue to hang together. You can see all the tunes that I played over the course of the last hour. You can see all the tunes we play over all of our hours at our playlist, kmhd.org/playlist. And the last tune you're going to see listening to that 2 o'clock hour is from saxophonist Daryl Reeves from his 2012 album Mercury. We're closing out 2 o'clock with Daryl Reeves' very funky tune, Retrograde. 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

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It's a partnership between Mount Hood Community College, Oregon Public Broadcasting, and your beautiful selves included, too. I'm Anthony Dean Harris. We're keeping this smooth ride rolling.

That's Jack DeJohnette and the group Compost. For the 1973 Columbia release, Life is Round. That's side B, track one, Where All the Bangers Live. That was Buzzard Feathers from Compost. On KMHD, 89.1 FM, where we celebrate jazz without boundaries. We heard from saxophonist Daryl Reeves out of Atlanta, Georgia, from his 2012 album Mercury. We closed out 2 o'clock, and we started off that set of The Smooth Ride with Daryl Reeves' Retrograde. I'm Anthony Dean Harris, and I'm looking throughout the streets here at all the events. It's just a constantly stacked month, always stacked months. We got to make sure that it's stacked months here at our events calendar at kmhd.org/live-events/events-calendar. One of the shows happening this Wednesday evening at the Jack London Review is vocalist and producer Sharada Shashadahar, and Omari Jazz is going to be opening up for her at the Jack London Review this coming Wednesday. I've got a pair of tickets to that show at the Jack London Review for Sharada Shashadahar. To caller number 4 at 503-445-1899. Yes, you heard that right. I got a pair of tickets to Sharada Shashadahar and Omari Jazz this coming Wednesday at Jack London Review. To caller number 4 at 503-445-1899. What does she sound like? You're about to hear what she's going to sound like from her upcoming album, A Foot on the Ground. Actually, it just recently released. A Foot on the Ground is the name of her album. We're getting this next set started with Sharada Shashadahar's Future Encounters. To give you background music while you're calling in, to caller number 4 to 503-445-1899.

having more of a blast playing the piano than Ahmad Jamal. For the 1979 album, One, that's Ahmad Jamal who's just having a ball with Jet. KMHD, 89.1 FM, where we celebrate jazz without boundaries. We heard from Armando Trovagioli from the 1975 soundtrack to Parfum de Femme. We heard Armando Trovagioli's Women's Perfume, or Parfum de Femme. We heard from King Clave, Amari Acosta before that, and Javier Santiago on the vibraphone, which I didn't even know he played the vibraphone, but he certainly was playing it on King Clave's new single, New Morning, before that Armando Trovagioli tune. And at the top of the set, we heard from Sharada Shashadehar, who's going to be performing this coming Wednesday at the Jack London Review. More information about that show and many others all around town is at our events calendar at kmhd.org/live-events. We heard from Sharada Shashadehar, and we heard from Devin Daniels on the saxophone from the album A Foot in the Ground. We heard Future Encounters at the top of that set of The Smooth Ride. I'm Anthony Dean Harris, and you may wonder, what's all happening all around here at KMHD? What are shows that I need to know about? For example, the conclusion of this month's Supreme over at Daydream. All of that, that's in our stories over on Instagram. The latest cat that we feel like you should adopt, you can find it over in our grid over at Instagram. Essentially, you should follow all the events, all the comings and goings, and see all the people who make all this radio happen for you. What do we all look like and things? You can see all that over at our Instagram at KMHD Jazz Radio. Stay abreast of what's happening around here, because you want to know what's going on here, not just when you listening, but also when you're looking at your phone. Follow us at KMHD Jazz Radio over at Instagram. Well, once again, I'm Anthony Dean Harris. I want you to follow this next set of The Smooth Ride with somebody else who sounds like he's just having a blast playing the piano. It's Bill Evans alongside Stan Getz on the saxophone off the 1974 Verve release. Stan Getz and Bill Evans. We're getting a very raucous version of Stan Getz and Bill Evans's, well, really, a really raucous version of Night and Day as performed by Stan Getz and Bill Evans to keep this smooth ride rolling. 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

0: That's The Art of Altercation on KMHD 89.1 FM. Where we celebrate jazz without boundaries. We heard from saxophonist Stan Getz, and we heard from pianist Bill Evans before that. From their 1974 Verve release, Stan Getz and Bill Evans. We heard Stan Getz and Bill Evans take on Night and Day at the top of that set of The Smooth Ride.
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0: I'm Anthony Dean Harris, and I got time here for one more set and one more tune on this smooth ride that we're on together before Breeze got you covered for the next couple of hours for another edition of Taking Off. So I'm going to try to fit something in here in this last set that I couldn't make happen on Friday. Someone called in the last 20 minutes of the show, which is usually fairly set, and said, I want to play some Sly and the Family Stone. I said, I just don't have that on hand readily available right now, but I can make it happen right now. From the 1971 album, There's a Riot Going On, we're getting this last set going with Sly and the Family Stone's Running Away. On KMHD, 89.1 FM, where we celebrate jazz without boundaries.

2 single. On the floor, side A. Side B is chilling out. Okay, KMHD, 89.1 FM, where we celebrate jazz without boundaries. We heard from Elliot Fisher before that on the violin off the 1976 album In the Land of Make Believe. We heard Elliot Fisher take on Money. That's What I Want. And at the top of the set, we heard from Sly and the Family Stone from the 1971 album There's a Riot Going On. We heard the tune Running Away from Sly and the Family Stone at the top of that set of The Smooth Ride. I'm Anthony Dean Harris, and I got time here for one more tune to close out this smooth ride. Bree's just around the corner. She's got a couple of hours of taking off for you. You're going to have a good time ahead of you, so stick around. You see all the tunes that I played over the course of the last couple of hours, and you can see all the tunes that we play over all of our hours at our playlist at kmhd.org.

twitch.tv/playlist. And the last tune you're going to see listed in this smooth ride here is from the Crusaders, because it would not be the smooth ride if you didn't get the Crusaders in your system every now and again. For their 1969 live album, Lighthouse 69, we're closing out with the Jazz Crusaders. It's Got to Be Real. On KBHD, 89.1 FM, where we celebrate jazz without boundaries. It's been a good hang. What do you say we do it again tomorrow?

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2: 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I'm Bree, taking you on a two-hour tour around the globe and across the Jazz Without Boundaries universe. We're wrapping up the workday, getting you ready to cruise on into whatever the evening holds. 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Well, happy Monday. Hard to believe it's almost over, but here we are together at 4 o'clock. I'm so happy to be hanging out with you until 6. We're going to dive in with some interesting sounds. I don't mean that to scare you off at all. I was thinking this weekend, for a variety of reasons, how important it is to get out of your comfort zone sometimes. And I personally, well, I struggle with a little bit of free jazz, but every time I find myself thinking that I am absolutely going to be outside of my comfort zone, I always find something that proves me wrong. This album is certainly one of the exceptions. 1962's Cry, Prince Lasha, and Sonny Simmons. They made an album wildly Afrocentric, especially for 1962, digging into all sorts of sounds that would eventually become called avant-garde. But right now, they just sound kind of cool. It's Prince Lasha with Sonny Simmons and Congo Call kicking off today's Taken Off for you on your jazz radio, KMHD.

classic slice of jazzy R&B from Jimmy Forrest off of Night Train, the title track coming to you on Portland's Jazz Radio, KMHD 89.1 FM. Out of France, Michel Sardoubi gave us Always Room for One More, Prince Lasha, featuring Sonny Simmons at the top with Congo Call, and I'm Bree, mixing up all sorts of sounds from all around the globe for you this afternoon. Thanks for tuning in to Taken Off. Hope you're having a fantastic afternoon. We're going to keep it real sweet and keep it international up next with a Thai-born drummer, producer, and composer by the name of Celine. She is going to be performing at the Star Theater coming up on Wednesday, October 7th, with her groundbreaking sounds merging Afro jazz and funk and indigenous Thai instruments. Well, a sound that goes sort of like this. It's Celine with Current on Portland's Jazz Radio, KMHD.

And ready to just say farewell to those summer days tomorrow as the equinox is upon us. Lonnie Liston-Smith and the Cosmic Echoes for you on your jazz radio, KMHD. Andrew Hill gave us Mira Celine at the top with Current. 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And let's keep on traveling through the wild and wonderful world of Jazz Without Boundaries together this afternoon. 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

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The Heisho Beisho group out of South Africa, Soweto, Emekaya, Quincy Jones and his orchestra had us swinging in Ghana at the top of the set. And I'm Bree, taking you all around the globe in search of great jazz without boundaries this afternoon, as we do Monday through Thursday, 4 to 6 here on Taken Off. And we do a lot of traveling together. If you and I are hanging out a lot, listening to all of these sweet sounds, make that the reason you become the newest member of KMHD's rhythm section. 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And while you do that, a little brown-eyed soul, courtesy of Pucho and his Latin soul brothers. It's Soul Magic from me to you on Taken Off.

A little down tempo from Afternoons in Stereo, Saarinen in Dub, coming over your stereo or your internets or your apps, however you are listening to your jazz radio, listener supported KMHD Gresham, 89.1 FM, 88.5 in Lincoln City, 91.7 in Burns, and I'm Bree, and this is Taken Off, taking you to explore all the corners of the Jazz Without Boundaries universe this afternoon. Thanks so much for tuning in and hanging out with me. We're going to be hanging out up next with the master of the low-end theory and his statement on what he thought of record labels. It's Charles Mingus with 2BS on KMHD.